0: He was an assistant coach for 3 years before taking over as the team's bench boss last year. Vancouver ended up with the worst record in the league and had the fewest wins since 1999. The move comes days after Ryan Johnson was promoted to general manager and Daniel and Henrik Sedin were named the team's co-presidents. It's an off night in the Stanley Cup playoffs. The opener of the third round series between Las Vegas and Colorado is tomorrow. It's also an off night in the Walter Cup final. Montreal and Ottawa play game four in their PWHL championship series tomorrow. Montreal leads 2-1. In the BCHL, the Rogers Cup final begins tonight in Brooks with the Bandits home to Nanaimo. And in baseball, the Blue Jays play the second game of their series against the Yankees today. They dropped the opener yesterday.
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0: On the roads, Highway 3A is closed from 1:30 to 2:30 on weekdays a little south of Kuskanuk. There are 20-minute delays the rest of the time. Creston Valley weather tonight, chance of showers with the risk of a thunderstorm, low of 6. Tomorrow, mainly cloudy, chance of showers in the afternoon with the risk of a thunderstorm, low of 7. And Thursday, sunny, high of 22. From the MyCrestonNow.com newsroom, I'm Greg Nesteroff.
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0: 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That's the Cardigans. Make Me Do Anything You Want, A Foot in Cold Water, and Any Way You Want It. That was Journey that started off that set for us. I'm Derek Korchaga. Canyon Street's getting busier and busier every day with more travel trailers and fifth-wheelers as folks begin to tour and explore British Columbia. Thank you for spending some time in our beautiful province. Here's something for new travel trailers, or mostly for fifth-wheel travel trailer owners. You've never had one before. This is your first year. Congratulations. Here's to all your new adventures. But keep this in mind when it comes to gassing up your tow vehicle. Did you know that not all gas station canopies are the same height? They don't all have the same clearance underneath. So just because you and your travel trailer or whatever load you're hauling fit under the last gas station canopy, doesn't mean you're going to fit under the next gas station canopy. I bring this up because it's important to, it's something we take for granted. You see the clearance sign on the canopy. It lets you know the clearance from the ground to the bottom of the canopy. Don't forget to measure the height of the stuff on your roof, like your air conditioner or satellite dish or whatever else you might have up there, because it's not just the top of the roof, it's everything on top of the roof of your travel trailer, fifth wheeler, or again, whatever you might be towing. A buddy of mine did that in Invermere a few years ago, didn't realize, and he started to notice as he was pulling in very slowly. Did a little bit of damage to both the canopy and his trailer, but he was able to take care of it on site, kind of thing. Didn't knock anything over, as it were. But just because you fit under one gas station canopy doesn't mean you'll fit under the next. Man for Man's coming up.
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0: She's a beauty. That's the Tubes. Crest's greatest hits. 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Feels like Monday, but it's a Tuesday road show. We also heard Lost Together from Blue Rodeo and the song from the movie Stripes, among other places. Doo-wah, diddy diddy. That was Manfred Mann. I'm Derek Corchega. Back to Blue Rodeo for just a second. You know they're going to be in Invermere in July. July 24th, in fact, there'll be an Invermere Blue Rodeo joined by Barney Bentall and the Devin Cuddy Band. It's that weekend, July 24th in Invermere. And then 3 days later, on Monday, July 27th, 5440 will be performing in Invermere along with Melissa Etheridge. So Invermere is the place to be July 24th through the 27th. So that weekend we got Blue Rodeo, Barney Bentall, Devin Cuddy Band, 5440, and Melissa Etheridge. July 24th through the 27th in Invermere. Book your hotel room or camping spot now. Peter Frampton's next.
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0: 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Feels like Monday, but it's a Tuesday. Short work week, short school week for the kids this week and next week for the kids of School District 8. They got a four-day school week this week and next week. Before ZZ Top was One Night Love Affair from Bryan Adams and Baby, I Love Your Way. That was Peter Frampton. I'm Derek Korchega. How'd you do in the Blossom Festival 5K, 10K? You took part this year, didn't you? Yeah, I didn't run in that one this year. That makes it now 47 years I haven't run. Anyway, well, I digress. The reason I'm talking about running is that the Wassa Lake Triathlon is coming up Sunday, June 14th, less than a month away. It's a walk, swim, bike kind of thing, or run, swim, bike kind of thing. Now, if you're like me, and your knees have given up the ghost, or your feet or your hips, and running's just not in your cards anymore, you can take part in the Aqua Bike event. This is no running, just swim and then bike the standard course. It's open to all age groups, the very young to the very old, or if you just want to volunteer to get a close-up view of everything, you can do everything at rmevents.com. rmevents.com. It's the Wassa Lake Triathlon, Sunday, June 14th in Wassa. Coming up, Kyrie.
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1: I'm Greg Nesteroff. Canada has its first confirmed case of hantavirus. Lab tests confirm one of four Canadians isolating in BC is positive for the virus. And they showed mild symptoms on Thursday, including a fever and headache. Provincial Health Officer Dr. Bonnie Henry says strict infection control measures were put in place immediately.
2: But I want to emphasize that hantavirus is a very different virus than the other respiratory viruses that we've been dealing with, like COVID, like influenza, like measles. And it remains one that we do not consider to have pandemic potential.
1: Henry stresses the virus is not considered to have pandemic potential and that hospitals remain safe and people shouldn't delay seeking medical care. Larger open fires will be banned in the Southeast Fire Center as of Thursday at noon. It doesn't affect campfires. The fires in question are classified as Category 3. That's piles more than 2 meters high and 3 meters wide, or grass covering more than 0.2 of a hectare. If you have a concern about a short-term rental in your neighborhood, Invermere has a 24/7 hotline for complaints. You can tell them about any concerns connected to a short-term rental, including excessive noise, parking issues, garbage, suspected unlicensed operation, or safety concerns. Mayor Al Miller says they hope people will comply with the community's STR regulations.
3: Hopefully we carry on with the good uptake in applications and everybody complies properly.
1: The hotline number can be found at myeastkootenaynow.com. The Village of Radium Hot Springs has implemented Stage 2 water restrictions due to unprecedented algae blooms in the community's water settling pools. Village staff say it was caused by unseasonably warm weather, and they're trying to address the issue. In the meantime, Stage 2 restrictions are in effect. Even-numbered addresses can water on Mondays and Thursdays between 6 a.m. and 10 a.m. and between 8 p.m. and midnight. Odd-numbered addresses can water on Tuesdays and Fridays. Watering of plants and gardens is allowed more frequently with a handheld canister or a hose with an automatic shutoff nozzle. And Fernie Legion Branch 36 is having its 100th anniversary this year, and the city is doing its part to make sure the Legion's block party is a success. The anniversary event is planned for September 5th. Parks and Recreation Manager Jackie Hill says there are a number of supports the city will help with.
4: Support requested includes a waiver of facility rental fees, provision of event equipment such as tables and chairs, and assistance with road and alley closures.
1: The city will also work with the Legion to install a time capsule on city property. That's still in the works, but the plans to have it at the Cenotaph.
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1: The Vancouver Canucks have fired head coach Adam Foote. He was an assistant coach for 3 years before taking over as the team's bench boss last year. Vancouver ended up with the worst record in the league and had the fewest wins since 1999. The move comes days after Ryan Johnson was promoted to general manager and Daniel and Henrik Sedin were named the team's co-presidents. It's an off night in the Stanley Cup playoffs. The opener of the third round series between Las Vegas and Colorado is tomorrow. It's also an off night in the Walter Cup final. Montreal and Ottawa play game 4 in their PWHL championship series tomorrow. Montreal leads 2-1. In the BCHL, the Rogers Cup final begins tonight in Brooks with the Bandits home to Nanaimo. And in baseball, the Blue Jays play the second game of their series against the Yankees today. They dropped the opener yesterday.
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1: On the roads, Highway 3A is closed from 1:30 to 2:30 on weekdays a little south of Kuskanuk. There are 20-minute delays the rest of the time. Creston Valley weather tonight, chance of showers with the risk of a thunderstorm, low of 6. Tomorrow, mainly cloudy, chance of showers in the afternoon with the risk of a thunderstorm, low of 7. And Thursday, sunny, high of 22. 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

0: while off duty, one of our officers saw this same blue hatchback speeding same time, same place each morning. So we came back, we had a fully uniformed officer, and sure enough, the vehicle was caught doing 148 kilometers per hour in a 100 zone.
1: The driver was ticketed for excessive speeding and illegal window tint. His vehicle was impounded for 7 days. A prescribed burn plan for the Slater Creek area near Harrapin Proctor could happen as early as today. The burn is a joint project between BC Wildfire and the Harrap Proctor Community Cooperative to help reduce wildfire risk. Crews plan to burn up to 20 hectares, about 3.5 kilometers southwest of Harrap, depending on weather and site conditions. Smoke might be visible from Harrap, Proctor, Balfour, and Highway 3A. A weekend fundraiser for a new fire and rescue boat at Christina Lake was a big success.
2: We had close to 200 folks that were there for the event, raised over $16,000, which was absolutely fantastic.
1: Ray Krall is a community member helping with the effort. He says they were pleasantly surprised.
2: So for an initiative that's just gotten kicked off, I think we've made some fantastic headway.
1: They now have about $70,000 in hand, but need to raise $250,000. Krall says they plan to approach corporate donors. And Stanley Humphreys Secondary School in Castlegar marks its 75th birthday this week. Teacher Summer Belanger says you're invited to an open house Thursday from 5 until 7.
3: Inside the school, we have many teachers displaying what learning looks like in 2026. But we also have, we'll be setting up a bit of a museum in the library space, which will have memorabilia, which will have the Educational Heritage Society here.
1: Afterward, there will be events on the field. Belanger says they especially hope to see former staff and students who haven't been back in years.
4: Be the first to know. 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
5: Out on the roads and not too much holding up our highways this morning. However, road maintenance continues on Highway 3A near Kuskanook between the Kuskanook Rest Area and Bathy Road. The road is closed daily from 1:30 to 2:30 p.m. on weekdays until the end of May. Outside that closure window, single lane alternating traffic and delays of up to 20 minutes are expected. As always, it's good to know before you go, so check the Drive BC website before heading out. To the weather, a mix of sun and cloud, becoming cloudy this afternoon with a 40% chance of showers, risk of a thunderstorm and wind gusting up to 50 kilometres an hour as we look to reach a top of 19 degrees. Tonight, mainly cloudy with a 30% chance of showers and risk of a thunderstorm, clearing in the evening with those winds hanging about, dropping down to a low of 7 degrees in Creston.

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0: Rolling Stones, Can't Always Get What You Want. This is Mark Nichols. 94.1 Juice FM, Creston's Greatest Hits. And Keith Richards saying they're not going to tour this year because his hands are really hurting, but they have something in the works for next year, they're saying. The Stones will wait and see. And, of course, just dropped a new album, The Rolling Stones, in 2026. Start them up and they don't stop, do they? More on the way from Creston's Greatest Hits. Good morning.
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0: 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More on deck. Oh, you better believe it. I got some Donna Summer standing by for you. The Mark Nichols Show on this Wednesday, the 20th of May.
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0: want to say hi to all the people that were involved with the Blossom Festival. What a great time. You think about that for a long time. What a wonderful event. Idolize there in Tokyo Rose. Good morning. This is Mark Nichols. And remember, look for a vehicle all over the place. It is the Ford Escape from Kokanee Ford, and AJ usually driving that. Hi, Mark Nichols with you.
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0: fire and rescue boat at Christina Lake was a big success.
1: We had close to 200 folks that were there for the event, raised over $16,000, which was absolutely fantastic.
0: Ray Kroll is a community member helping with the effort. He says they were pleasantly surprised.
1: So for an initiative that's just gotten kicked off, I think we've made some fantastic headway.
0: They now have about $70,000 in hand, but need to raise $250,000. Kroll says they plan to approach corporate donors. And Stanley Humphrey Secondary School in Castlegar marks its 75th birthday this week. Teacher Summer Belanger says you're invited to an open house Thursday from 5 until 7.
2: Inside the school, we have many teachers displaying what learning looks like in 2026. But we also have, we'll be setting up a bit of a museum in the library space, which will have memorabilia, which will have the Educational Heritage Society here.
0: Afterward, there will be events on the field. Belanger says they especially hope to see former staff and students who haven't been back in years.
3: Be the first to know. 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
5: Out on the roads and not too much holding up our highways this morning. However, road maintenance continues on Highway 3A near Kuskanook between the Kuskanook Rest Area and Bathy Road. The road is closed daily from 1:30 to 2:30pm on weekdays until the end of May. Outside that closure window, single lane alternating traffic and delays of up to 20 minutes are expected. As always, it's good to know before you go, so check the Drive BC website before heading out. To the weather, a mix of sun and cloud, becoming cloudy this afternoon with a 40% chance of showers, risk of a thunderstorm and wind gusting up to 50 kilometres an hour as we look to reach a top of 19 degrees. Tonight, mainly cloudy with a 30% chance of showers and risk of a thunderstorm, clearing in the evening with those winds hanging about, dropping down to a low of 7 degrees in Creston.

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0: got it for one. Juice FM, Creston's greatest hits, and we have wonderful personalities around here. Later in the afternoon, Derek, and middays, AJ, all committed to the area, always getting on lots of local, and playing all your favorite tunes from Creston's greatest hits. Look at that. We're rolling through week 21 in 2026 on this Wednesday, May 20th. Good morning from Mark.
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1: I'm Greg Nesteroff. Premier David Eby says he plans to highlight BC's shovel-ready projects as he meets with the Prime Minister in Vancouver today. That after Ottawa and Alberta announced a deal on carbon pricing on Friday that could help Alberta's pitch for a new pipeline to BC's coast. BC Conservative interim leader Trevor Halford was asked what he thinks the message to Carney should be.
2: That we're not obstructionists, that we want to work together, and there is a path to get a pipeline done. The majority of British Columbians support that. Clearly the Premier doesn't, and we're all paying the price for that.
1: Ottawa's latest agreement with Alberta lays out a path for a pipeline to begin construction as early as 2027, though there's still no proponent and no route. A high-speed stop near Salmo has led to multiple penalties for a Nelson driver. RCMP say a blue hatchback was clocked going 148 kilometers an hour in a 100 zone on Highway 3 Saturday morning. Corporal Michael McLaughlin says driving at those speeds leaves almost no time to react.
3: When you're going that quickly, you can't react to anything unexpected around you. And if there is a collision, the faster you go, it gets much, much more dangerous in that collision.
1: The 31-year-old man behind the wheel received a nearly $400 excessive speeding ticket and had his vehicle impounded for 7 days. The next Castlegar City Council will be paid about the same as the current one. Council has agreed with recommendations to tie any increase in stipends to the Consumer Price Index. But Councillor Sue Heaton-Shirstabitoff suggested they be reimbursed for what they spend on gas.
4: You know, I have a lot of committees. I go to committee meetings all the time. It is money out of my pocket.
1: Councillor Cheryl McLeod says that's slippery slope stuff.
5: Where would you start and end? Some of us live down the street. Some of us live across the bridge. You know, how would you make that seem fair and equitable?
1: Council decided not to pursue it. Over $16,000 was raised over the weekend for Christina Lake's new fire and rescue boat. Community member Ray Kroll calls it fantastic.
6: Of course, we got a long road ahead of us with, to raise the $250,000 that we need for the new boat. But with the previous donors, personal donors of $50,000 plus the $16,000, and there's some additional funds coming in, so we're at least at the $70,000 mark, I would say, at this point.
1: Kroll says next they'll seek corporate sponsors. Close to 200 people came to Saturday's event. A prescribed burn near Harrapin Proctor could start as early as today. The BC Wildfire Service says the goal is to reduce the risk of wildfires. It's scheduled to occur in the Slater Creek area and cover about 20 hectares. The exact timing is dependent on weather and site conditions. Smoke may be visible from Harrop, Proctor, Balfour, and along Highway 3A. And an open house Thursday evening will celebrate the 75th anniversary of Castlegar Stanley Humphreys Secondary. Teacher Summer Belanger says they're welcoming the community at large and hope to see former staff and students.
7: They can just come through and peruse, whether it's because they worked here 20 years ago or whether it's because they graduated in 1981 and haven't been in the building since. We just really want to make this a community event and not just a Stanley Humphreys event.
1: Historical displays will be set up along with examples of what learning in 2020 looks like. Thursday's event is on from 5 until 7, and there are activities on the field afterward.
0: For these stories and more, visit MyCrestonNow.com.
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9: Out on the roads and not too much holding up our highways this morning. However, road maintenance continues on Highway 3A near Kuskanook between the Kuskanook Rest Area and Bathy Road. The road is closed daily from 1:30 to 2:30 p.m. on weekdays until the end of May. Outside that closure window, single lane alternating traffic and delays of up to 20 minutes are expected. As always, it's good to know before you go, so check the Drive BC website before heading out. To the weather, a mix of sun and cloud becoming cloudy this afternoon with a 40% chance of showers, risk of a thunderstorm and wind gusting up to 50 kilometres an hour as we look to reach a top of 19 degrees. Tonight, mainly cloudy with a 30% chance of showers and risk of a thunderstorm, clearing in the evening with those winds hanging about, dropping down to a low of 7 degrees in Creston.
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0: 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Stretch of a long time, huh? Good morning from Mark Nichols.
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0: which was absolutely fantastic.
1: Ray Kroll is a community member helping with the effort. He says they were pleasantly surprised.
0: So for an initiative that's just gotten kicked off, I think we've made some fantastic headway.
1: They now have about $70,000 in hand, but need to raise $250,000. Kroll says they plan to approach corporate donors. And Stanley Humphrey Secondary School in Castlegar marks its 75th birthday this week. Teacher Summer Belanger says you're invited to an open house Thursday from 5 until 7.
2: Inside the school, we have many teachers displaying what learning looks like in 2026. But we also have, we'll be setting up a bit of a museum in the library space, which will have memorabilia, which will have the Educational Heritage Society here.
1: Afterward, there will be events on the field. Belanger says they especially hope to see former staff and students who haven't been back in years.
3: Be the first to know. 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
5: Out on the roads and not too much holding up our highways this morning. However, road maintenance continues on Highway 3A near Kuskanook between the Kuskanook Rest Area and Bathy Road. The road is closed daily from 1:30 to 2:30 p.m. on weekdays until the end of May. Outside that closure window, single lane alternating traffic and delays of up to 20 minutes are expected. As always, it's good to know before you go, so check the Drive BC website before heading out. To the weather, a mix of sun and cloud, becoming cloudy this afternoon with a 40% chance of showers, risk of a thunderstorm and wind gusting up to 50 kilometres an hour as we look to reach a top of 19 degrees. Tonight, mainly cloudy with a 30% chance of showers and risk of a thunderstorm, clearing in the evening with those winds hanging about, dropping down to a low of 7 degrees in Creston.
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1: I'm Greg Nesteroff. Premier David Eby says he plans to highlight BC's shovel-ready projects as he meets with the Prime Minister in Vancouver today. That after Ottawa and Alberta announced a deal on carbon pricing on Friday that could help Alberta's pitch for a new pipeline to BC's coast. BC Conservative interim leader Trevor Halford was asked what he thinks the message to Carney should be.
2: That we're not obstructionists, that we want to work together, and there is a path to get a pipeline done. The majority of British Columbians support that. Clearly the Premier doesn't, and we're all paying the price for that.
1: Ottawa's latest agreement with Alberta lays out a path for a pipeline to begin construction as early as 2027, though there's still no proponent and no route. A high-speed stop near Salmo has led to multiple penalties for a Nelson driver. RCMP say a blue hatchback was clocked going 148 kilometers an hour in a 100 zone on Highway 3 Saturday morning. Corporal Michael McLaughlin says driving at those speeds leaves almost no time to react.
3: When you're going that quickly, you can't react to anything unexpected around you. And if there is a collision, the faster you go, it gets much, much more dangerous in that collision.
1: The 31-year-old man behind the wheel received a nearly $400 excessive speeding ticket and had his vehicle impounded for 7 days. The next Castlegar City Council will be paid about the same as the current one. Council has agreed with recommendations to tie any increase in stipends to the Consumer Price Index. But Councillor Sue Heaton-Shirstabitoff suggested they be reimbursed for what they spend on gas.
4: You know, I have a lot of committees. I go to committee meetings all the time. It is money out of my pocket.
1: Councillor Cheryl McLeod says that's slippery slope stuff.
5: Where would you start and end? Some of us live down the street. Some of us live across the bridge. You know, how would you make that seem fair and equitable?
1: Council decided not to pursue it. Over $16,000 was raised over the weekend for Christina Lake's new fire and rescue boat. Community member Ray Kroll calls it fantastic.
6: Of course, we got a long road ahead of us with, to raise the $250,000 that we need for the new boat. But with the previous donors, personal donors of $50,000 plus the $16,000, and there's some additional funds coming in, so we're at least at the $70,000 mark, I would say, at this point.
1: Kroll says next they'll seek corporate sponsors. Close to 200 people came to Saturday's event. A prescribed burn near Harrapin Proctor could start as early as today. The BC Wildfire Service says the goal is to reduce the risk of wildfires. It's scheduled to occur in the Slater Creek area and cover about 20 hectares. The exact timing is dependent on weather and site conditions. Smoke may be visible from Harrop, Proctor, Balfour, and along Highway 3A. And an open house Thursday evening will celebrate the 75th anniversary of Castlegar Stanley Humphreys Secondary. Teacher Summer Belanger says they're welcoming the community at large and hope to see former staff and students.
7: They can just come through and peruse, whether it's because they worked here 20 years ago or whether it's because they graduated in 1981 and haven't been in the building since. We just really want to make this a community event and not just a Stanley Humphreys event.
1: Historical displays will be set up along with examples of what learning in 2020 looks like. Thursday's event is on from 5 until 7, and there are activities on the field afterward.
0: For these stories and more, visit MyCrestonNow.com.
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9: To sports and on the diamond, Ben Rice hit a two-run homer that broke a fifth-inning tie, and the New York Yankees held off the Toronto Blue Jays 5-4 in the Bronx.
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9: Out on the roads and not too much holding up our highways this morning. However, road maintenance continues on Highway 3A near Kuskanook between the Kuskanook Rest Area and Bathy Road. The road is closed daily from 1:30 to 2:30 p.m. on weekdays until the end of May. Outside that closure window, single lane alternating traffic and delays of up to 20 minutes are expected. As always, it's good to know before you go, so check the Drive BC website before heading out. To the weather, a mix of sun and cloud, becoming cloudy this afternoon with a 40% chance of showers, risk of a thunderstorm and wind gusting up to 50 kilometres an hour as we look to reach a top of 19 degrees. Tonight, mainly cloudy with a 30% chance of showers and risk of a thunderstorm, clearing in the evening with those winds hanging about, dropping down to a low of 7 degrees in Creston.
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0: $70,000 in hand, but need to raise $250,000. Kral says they plan to approach corporate donors. And Stanley Humphrey Secondary School in Castlegar marks its 75th birthday this week. Teacher Summer Belanger says you're invited to an open house Thursday from 5 until 7.
1: Inside the school, we have many teachers displaying what learning looks like in 2026. But we also have, we'll be setting up a bit of a museum in the library space, which will have memorabilia, which will have the Educational Heritage Society here.
0: Afterward, there will be events on the field. Belanger says they especially hope to see former staff and students who haven't been back in years.
2: To sports, and on the diamond, Ben Rice hit a two-run homer that broke a fifth-inning tie, and the New York Yankees held off the Toronto Blue Jays 5-4 in the Bronx.
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2: Out on the roads and not too much holding up our highways this morning. However, road maintenance continues on Highway 3A near Kuskanook between the Kuskanook Rest Area and Bathy Road. The road is closed daily from 1:30 to 2:30pm on weekdays until the end of May. Outside that closure window, single lane alternating traffic and delays of up to 20 minutes are expected. As always, it's good to know before you go, so check the Drive BC website before heading out. To the weather, a mix of sun and cloud, becoming cloudy this afternoon with a 40% chance of showers, risk of a thunderstorm and wind gusting up to 50 kilometres an hour as we look to reach a top of 19 degrees. Tonight, mainly cloudy with a 30% chance of showers and risk of a thunderstorm, clearing in the evening with those winds hanging about, dropping down to a low of 7 degrees in Creston.
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0: Oh, man, doing the cool thing like Al Pacino, always wearing the shades. And Al Pacino says he purposely does that. He wears shades even into the evening because he says he's a very introverted guy, really, inside and out, outgoing, like a lot of people would assume a big star like Al Pacino is. But thank you so much, Corey Hart, Sunglasses at Night. 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

0: 94.1 Juice FM, Creston's greatest hits. And I know this is not the time of year you really think about the Kokanee Country Snowmobile Club, but we certainly do, and we appreciate all they do for the community. Always up for helping others. Thank you so much. The Kokanee Country Snowmobile Club and the good people from there are always listening to us. Thank you so much. Good morning from the Mark Nichols Show. What a weekend we had this past weekend, too, at that Blossom Festival. Still thinking about that. That was a lot of fun with the car show and all the tons of other things going on, like Flight on Stage rocking up at the Creston Canteen. That was fun, too. But good morning from the Juice.
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0: 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And then later this afternoon, it's Derek to entertain you right here at The Juice. I'll be up good and early tomorrow on your Thursday. It goes quick thanks to a holiday, doesn't it? The Thursday morning will be here tomorrow on the 21st at 6 in the morning. Have a great day and keep it here. 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

0: The Ramones on 94.1 Juice FM, Creston's greatest hits. It's AJ on the Wednesday Midday Show, and I hope you're all having a great Wednesday morning so far. It's that time again. 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
0: It's going to be cloudy later today, but we're starting to see some sun just in time for the weekend coming up. Juice FM weather, we're currently sitting at 14. For today, we're seeing some cloudy weather this afternoon with a chance of showers later on, the risk of a thunderstorm as well. Some gusty winds up to 50 kilometers per hour this afternoon, a high of 19. For tonight, it's mainly cloudy with a chance of showers early this evening with the risk of a thunderstorm, clearing later after that. Some gusty winds becoming light this evening. For tomorrow, it's sunny with increasing cloudiness in the afternoon, a high of 20. Taking a look at Friday, it's going to be sunny and warm, a high of 23.
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1: 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What a great time that was. Huge shout out to everyone who came out to say hi. After that, I got to take the Cruiser to check out the street fair put on by the Creston Lions Club. While I was there, I got to speak with Bree Olson.
2: My name is Brianne Olson. Bree, everybody calls me Bree. And I do a scoop game with Hello Kitty, Sanrio products, Pokemon, K-pop, and Stitch. And I just love toys and just want to share it with the kids and the big kids too, because I'm a big kid.
3: So we're here at the Blossom Valley Street Fair. It's been pretty busy, at least recently. Might not have been this morning. How's it been going for you so far?
2: Well, yes, I definitely got wet. My tables got wet. My little poor little tent got wet. So I had to revamp. But yeah, it was early in the morning. There's not as much, but we definitely were anticipating after the parade's done. That's when everybody comes around. So
3: you got quite a few things here. Why don't you tell us about some of the things that you've got here?
2: I have different sections. So there's the smaller section has pens and charms and erasers and little trinkets. And level two is earrings and keychains and clips and notepads, some fiber optic stuff for tonight at the fair, squishies, because kids love squishies. And then the third section is bigger squishies, bigger keychains, the smaller stuffies, plushes. And then the fourth section is bigger stuffies and these cute Sanrio face cloths that I'm just so in love with, and blind boxes. And then the ultra is big Pokemons and purses and bags that are Sanrio, or and the big plushes.
3: Then any final notes or anything else that you want people to know?
2: I'll be at Canyon Park July 1st with another scoop game set up, but you can also buy straight off the table for the monetary value if you just want one thing. But the scoop is where the fun's at.
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0: Creston's Greatest Hits on 94.1 Juice FM with Lovers in a Dangerous Time by Bruce Cockburn. A little bit about that song. According to Bruce, the song was inspired by seeing a couple expressing romantic love in a schoolyard. In the song, he contrasts the hopefulness and joy of new love with the despair of the wider Cold War world at the time. In 2005, the song was named the 11th greatest Canadian song of all time on the CBC Radio 1 series 50 Tracks, the Canadian version. It's AJ on the Wednesday Midday Show, and throughout the month of May, Nutter's Everyday Natural is running its third annual Roundup for Mental Health campaign, and you can take part at the Creston location. 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
0: If you're headed out later this afternoon, you might want to bring a light jacket or umbrella just in case. Juice FM weather. Today is becoming cloudy this afternoon with a chance of showers later on. The risk of a thunderstorm as well. Some gusty winds up to 50 kilometers per hour this afternoon. A high of 19. For tonight, it's mainly cloudy with a chance of showers early this evening with the risk of a thunderstorm. It's going to be clearing after that. And for tomorrow, it's going to be sunny with increasing cloudiness in the afternoon. A high of 20. Taking a look at Friday, it's going to be sunny and warm. A high of 23. Currently, we're sitting at 14.
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0: 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It's AJ on the Wednesday Midday Show, and I hope your Wednesday morning's been going all right so far. Coming up this weekend, we've got a really great opportunity to see some local talent. 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
0: We're still seeing sunny skies, though there's a chance that'll change later. Juice FM weather, we're currently sitting at 15. For today, we're seeing some cloudy weather this afternoon with a chance of showers later on. The risk of a thunderstorm as well. Some gusty winds up to 50 kilometers per hour this afternoon. A high of 19. For tonight, it's mainly cloudy with a chance of showers early this evening and the risk of a thunderstorm as well. It's clearing after that, some gusty winds becoming light this evening. For tomorrow, it's going to be sunny, increasing cloudiness in the afternoon, a high of 20. Then taking a look at Friday, it's going to be sunny for a high of 23.
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0: 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It's AJ on the Wednesday Midday Show, and recently I took the Juice FM Cruiser, powered by Kokanee Ford, down to the Creston Valley Farmers Market, and what a great time that was, as it always is. While I was there, I got to speak with Daniel from Creston Community Forest.
1: So I'm Daniel, I'm with the Creston Community Forest, and we're here today just to promote what the Community Forest does in the valley here. So the Community Forest has been here since 1998, and we are a small forestry company. We do logging in the area. However, what we do, what we're involved in is wildfire risk reduction, which we've been doing since 2019, with much of the work being done on Goat or Arrow Mountain. We've also done work out in the Kitchener area and up the Lakeview Arrow Creek Road. We also are involved in forest recreation. We have 42 kilometers of hiking trails, which we maintain. And we also do forest education. So we try to take out school groups, talk about the forestry practices, our logging practices. And once a year, we also, for National Forestry Week, we'll take out the grade 4 and 5 students on an all-day field trip out to Kitchener. So those are the three kind of pillars of the community forest: wildfire risk reduction, forest recreation, and forest education.
2: Are there any final notes or anything else that you want people to know?
1: No, I always have a lot of fun when I'm out in the woods, and one of the most enjoyable things is the education part. I think that's very important.
0: The Creston Valley Farmers Market runs every Saturday morning. It's always a great time, so be sure to check it out. Coming up next on Juice FM, we've got a classic song everyone should know the lyrics to, by Hall & Oates.
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0: Bryan Adams on 94.1 Juice FM, Creston's greatest hits. It's AJ on the Wednesday Midday Show, and coming up this weekend, it's time for the biggest Brandt Agriculture Bash of the year. The Turf and Tractor Red Tag event at Bragg Tractors is this Friday and Saturday. 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
0: If you're headed out later this afternoon, you might want to bring a light jacket or an umbrella with you just in case. Juice FM weather, today's becoming cloudy this afternoon with a chance of showers later on. The risk of a thunderstorm as well. Some gusty winds up to 50 this afternoon, a high of 19. For tonight, it's mainly cloudy with a chance of showers early this afternoon with the risk of a thunderstorm as well, clearing after that. For tomorrow, it's sunny with increasing cloudiness in the afternoon, a high of 20. Taking a look at Friday, it's going to be sunny and warm, a high of 23. Currently, we're sitting at 15.
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1: Good afternoon. I'm Lane Gallant. Premier David Eby is set to meet with Prime Minister Mark Carney in Vancouver today. It comes after Alberta's pitch for a new pipeline to BC's coast moved a step forward last week. Alberta and Ottawa announced a deal Friday on carbon pricing and a timeline that could see construction on a pipeline begin by late 2027, though there's many steps before that happens. Eby said he wants more federal enthusiasm for BC projects that are shovel-ready.
2: The message I have for the Prime Minister is a pretty straightforward one. British Columbia backs Canada, and we need Ottawa to back British Columbia.
1: There is still no proponent or confirmed route for any new pipeline project. Trail users near Invermere are being asked to use extra caution after a mother grizzly and her cubs were spotted near the Mark and McPhail Westside Legacy Trail. Kate Brown has more.
3: The bears were seen about 5 kilometres from the north parking lot near the Invermere end. Officials say to hike in groups, make noise, carry bear spray and keep children and pets close. If anyone encounters a bear, they should stay calm and do not run. Speak calmly and slowly back away. We are also advised not to approach, follow or take close-up photos and immediately report it to the BC Conservation Officer Service.
1: If you think your hometown water tastes better than everyone else's, Sparwood now has bragging rights. Sparwood is celebrating after winning Best of the Best in the medium-sized category at the BC and Yukon Tap Water Taste Test. The competition featured 11 water providers from across the region, with judges rating entries on taste, smell, appearance, and overall quality. Officials say the award reflects the work that goes into delivering safe, clean, and apparently award-winning drinking water every day. Drivers in Kimberley should expect traffic delays this week as water main repairs begin on Highway 95A in front of the BC Ambulance Station. While crews are repairing the break, water service is temporarily shut off to nearby homes and businesses along Jennings Avenue, Colette Manor, and Church Avenue. Until Friday, traffic will be reduced to a single lane alternating flow through the work zone. Knighton Road and Jennings Avenue will have closures and restrictions in place, so motorists should expect delays and plan extra time to travel. Due to the repair, the memorial parade honoring those lost in the Sullivan Mine tragedy has been rerouted to pass in front of City Hall on its way to the Platzl Gazebo. That event begins at 2 p.m. And contactless fare payment is now available on more than 30 transit systems across BC. Vista Radio provincial reporter Emily Javeski has more.
4: Riders can now tap a debit or credit card or use a mobile wallet to pay their fare in all BC transit systems that use the UMO app. BC Transit says riders would automatically get transfers and cap daily fares available in their system as long as the same card is used to tap each time. Riders who pay special fares, like youth or seniors, can continue to use the UMO app. A reloadable card or cash. Emily Joveski, Vista News.
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1: The Western Conference Final begins tonight as the Golden Knights take on the Avalanche in Denver. The first two games of the Walter Cup Final between the Ottawa Charge and Montreal Victoire required overtime. The third game looked to be headed there too, until Ottawa forward Rebecca Leslie's game-winning goal came with just 56 seconds left on the clock. Montreal leads the best-of-five Walter Cup Final series against Ottawa 2-1, and they have another chance to win a championship tonight in Game 4. Ben Rice hit a two-run homer that broke a fifth-inning tie, and the New York Yankees held off the Toronto Blue Jays 5-4 on a 90-degree Tuesday night in the Bronx. The Jays and Yankees are playing again at 5 this afternoon with a heat advisory still in effect in New York. The WNBA's Toronto Tempo were in Phoenix last night, where they beat the Mercury 98-90. And Marissa Russell led the way as Canada defeated Amsterdam in overtime to capture the 3-on-3 Women's Series title in Shanghai on Sunday. The Ottawa native scored 7 points in a 19-17 win at the Global Harbour to cap off a dominant tournament, earning the MVP honours. Russell led Canada's undefeated run with a tournament leading 33 points and 8 two-pointers across 5 games in her Women's Series debut. Canada's team also includes veterans Paige Crozon from Humboldt-Sask and Catherine Plouffe of Edmonton, along with rookie Tara Willock of Surrey, BC.
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1: In roads and weather, Creston roads are clear, but with motorcycle season here, be sure to drive safely. Today has a mix of sun and cloud with a 40% chance of showers and risk of thunderstorm this afternoon and a high 19. Tonight is mainly cloudy with a 30% chance of showers and risk of thunderstorm early this evening and a low 7. Tomorrow looks sunny, increasing cloudiness in the afternoon and a high 20, with cloudy periods at night.

Good afternoon. It's AJ on the Wednesday Midday Show. Coming up, we're going to be talking about My Half Res Deals Day, which is on right now. You can head. But first, it's Hard to Handle by the Black Crowes on 94.1 Juice FM.

0: 8 seconds. Kiss You When It's Dangerous on 94.1 Juice FM, Creston's greatest hits. It's AJ on the Wednesday midday show, and I hope you're all having a great lunch hour so far. My Half Price Deals is on now. 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
0: It's still sunny out there, though. That is expected to change here coming up. Juice FM weather, we're currently sitting at 17. For today, it's becoming cloudy this afternoon with a chance of showers later on. The risk of a thunderstorm as well. Some gusty winds up to 50 this afternoon, a high of 19. For tonight, it's mainly cloudy with a chance of showers early this evening with the risk of a thunderstorm as well. Clearing later on, those gusty winds are becoming light this evening. For tomorrow, it's sunny with increasing cloudiness in the afternoon, a high of 20. And taking a look at Friday, it's sunny and warm, a high of 23.
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0: 94.1 Juice FM, Creston's greatest hits with Alanis Morissette. Thank you. It's AJ on the Wednesday Midday Show, and this past Saturday, I took the Juice FM Cruiser powered by Kokanee Ford and took part in the Blossom Fest Parade. I had a great time, and afterwards, I got to check out the farmer's market. While I was there, I spoke to Bethan from Maddock Designs.
1: Bethan, my business is Maddock Designs. I am down at the farmer's market here in Creston. Just had the Blossom Valley Festival go through with the parade. We really lucked out with the weather. There was a huge downpour this morning, but I think Mother Nature gave us a break and that was over with. And now the sun's come out, so I thought lots of people looked like they were enjoying themselves. It was nice to see everyone, yeah, just having fun. It was nice seeing the asparagus and the apples being handed out to everyone as well, too. Yeah, it's been a good day. It's been quite busy as well, too. Everyone's kind of coming and going and back.
2: You mentioned earlier before I started recording, this is your second Blossom Fest. You moved here right before your first one. How was that experience for you?
1: Very nice, actually. It took me back to our first week that we moved here, just seeing everyone happy and seeing the community come out together. Everyone's smiling, you know, even despite the rain. That didn't dampen anyone's spirits. If anything, it just dampened the concrete down a bit. And yeah, it's nice just, you know, seeing the community come together. It was nice seeing all the blossoms, all of the produce that's always fresh and growing. It's a good way to get people to realize how important the farming community is out here. So yeah, it's a good community feeling from what I got from both times.
2: Perfect. Any final notes or anything else that you want people to know?
1: I'm very much looking forward to next year's. If it's anything like this year's, yeah, it's been really good.
0: I had a fantastic time at the Blossom Fest. I'm super excited for next year. Hopefully, we get a little bit less rain. Coming up next on Juice FM, we've got one of my favorites by the Jim Blossoms.
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0: 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It's Once in a Lifetime by the Talking Heads. A little bit about that song. Like the other songs on the album, Remain in Light, the band developed the song through jamming together, isolating the best parts and learning to play them repetitively. The method was actually inspired by early hip-hop, which producer and co-writer Brian Eno introduced to the band. It's AJ on the Wednesday Midday Show, and here's something for the local musicians here in Creston. I know we've got some super talented ones. 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
0: It's clear out there so far, but if you're heading out later this afternoon, you might want to bring a light jacket or umbrella with you just in case. Juice FM weather today is becoming cloudy this afternoon with a chance of showers later on, the risk of a thunderstorm as well. Some gusty winds up to 50 kilometers per hour this afternoon, a high of 19. For tonight, it's going to be mainly cloudy with a chance of showers early this evening and the risk of a thunderstorm as well, clearing after that. Some gusty winds up to 50 becoming light this evening. For tomorrow, it's going to be sunny, increasing cloudiness in the afternoon, a high of 20. Taking a look at Friday, it's going to be sunny and warm, a high of 23. Currently, we're sitting at 17.
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Good afternoon. 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

0: Prince on 94.1 Juice FM, Creston's greatest hits. It's AJ on the Wednesday Midday Show, and I hope you're all enjoying your Wednesday afternoon so far. My Half Price Deals is on now. 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
0: It's getting a little cloudier out there. Juice FM weather, we're currently sitting at 18. For today, it's becoming cloudy this afternoon with a chance of showers later on, the risk of a thunderstorm as well. Some gusty winds up to 50 kilometers per hour this afternoon, a high of 19. For tonight, it's mainly cloudy with a chance of showers early this evening with the risk of a thunderstorm as well. It's clearing after that. Some gusty winds becoming light this evening as well. For tomorrow, it's sunny with increasing cloudiness in the afternoon, a high of 20. Taking a look at Friday, it's going to be sunny and warm, a high of 23.
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0: Crescent's greatest hits on 94.1 Juice FM with Here Comes the Rain Again by the Eurythmics. It's AJ on the Wednesday Midday Show, and recently I took the Juice FM Cruiser, powered by Kokanee Ford, down to the Crescent Valley Farmers Market. What a great time that was. While I was down there, I got to speak with Chelsea Blackmore from Encore Brewing.
1: Hey, so yeah, we are Encore Brewing. We are located in Cranbrook, but crazy enough, all of us are actually from Creston. We were born and raised here in this lovely town, and we just wanted to come back and share what we've been working on the last few years.
2: So I noticed on your sign here, it says that you're brewed in a bowling alley. What can you tell us about that?
1: Yeah, so we just kind of took the old Cranbrook bowling alley and gave it a nice, lovely retro spin and a facelift and turned it into a microbrewery where you can also come for bowling, of course, some arcade games. We have a lovely sourdough pizza that we're super proud of. And of course, you can bring the kids until 9 p.m.
2: Looking at your stand here, I see you got four different flavors here. What can you tell me about them?
1: Yeah, I got a nice variety and flight going on here with a from left to right. We have a lovely lighter beer, Liftoff Lager. This is your domestic style beer, a little bit more interesting than the ones you can buy in store that are not on the craft aisle. Then we also have a sour beer. This one is a little bit special called Jam Jam. This one here is apple and raspberry. So it drinks more like a cider or a spritzer to a beer, but definitely with a beer ending there. And then on this other side, I have Red Brick. This is a red pilsner. It is a seasonal rotator. So what we have here is going to be the rest of it until next year when we restart. It's a darker, heavier sort of end of winter beer. And last but not least, I have a hazy IPA. This is a peachy keen. It is our number one seller, but I haven't quite figured out if it's due to the peach flavor or the 6.8% on the alcohol volume.
2: Any final notes or anything else that you want people to know?
1: We are planning to be here at the markets doing our free tastings every weekend for the market season, and we hope that everybody can come down and try a few samples, grab a few four packs. We are currently in the liquor stores here in town, both of them, and are working our way to get into some of the tap houses and the golf course. So ask for our stuff. Ask for Encore.
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0: 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It's AJ on the Wednesday Midday Show, and speaking of Blue Rodeo, coming up at the end of this month, we've got a very special concert. Two Pianos No Rodeo features Canadian keyboardist Bob Wiseman and Mike Bugoski performing solo piano reimagined through a single instrument on Friday, May 29th at the Kootenai River Theater. 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Coming up next on Juice FM, we've got Loverboy with a favorite of mine.
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0: If you're headed out later this afternoon, you may want to bring a light jacket or an umbrella with you just in case. Juice FM weather. Today's cloudy this afternoon with a chance of showers later on. The risk of a thunderstorm as well. Some gusty winds up to 50 kilometers per hour, a high of 19. For tonight, it's mainly cloudy with a chance of showers early this evening and the risk of a thunderstorm as well. It's clearing after that. Some gusty winds becoming light this evening. For tomorrow, it's sunny with increasing cloudiness in the afternoon, a high of 20. Taking a look at Friday, it's going to be sunny and warm, a high of 23. 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I'll be back to you all tomorrow for the Thursday Midday Show. 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

0: 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We heard Enid from the Bare Naked Ladies, I Will from Rock and Hyde, and they are the Sultans of Swing. That was Dire Straits. It's our Wednesday Road Show. I want to tell you about Shovel Fest. Creston Valley's 8th annual Shovel Fest is Saturday, July 25th, and you are invited. 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And there's going to be a band, Rust and Reverb, will be playing on the Saturday of this year's Shovel Fest. 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I got George Michael next.
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0: 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Tell her about it, Billy Joel and Freedom. That was George Michael on our Wednesday road show of May. May being Motorcycle Safety Month. Let's all work together on the roads, share the roads politely, and keep the shiny side up. I'm Derek Korchenka. Let's take a look at our Paws Pet of the Week, helping to find forever homes for dogs and cats and creatures in our area. Shadow is looking for her forever home. She's a four-year-old black cat, beautiful plush coat, a short tail on her, and the prettiest green eyes you've ever seen. Shadow is very friendly, not shy about asking for cuddles and some social time. She's very communicative that way. Say that three times fast. She's curious about everything in her world and loves to explore. Does that sound like the kitty cat energy you'd like to have in your home? Then go to pawscreston.ca, click on Shadow, read up on the rest of her bio, and look at that face. That's how they get you. It's that face. Click on Shadow. She's our Paws Pet of the Week, looking for her forever home. I got Michael Jackson coming up.
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0: Austin's greatest hits, Juice FM, Somebody Somewhere, Platinum Blonde. We heard Zombie from the Cranberries, All My Love, Led Zeppelin, and Human Nature. That was Michael Jackson. I'm Derek Ortega. Our Crescent Valley Cruisers have their weekly show and shine, weather permitting, every Wednesday from 6 until dark in the Stern Wheeler parking lot. New location this year, the Stern Wheeler parking lot. They do it weather permitting. Want to share some car show etiquette that's been shared time and again by different car clubs around the province. Some car show etiquette for you and the kids to be aware of. Don't touch the vehicles at the car show. Under no circumstances do you touch somebody else's vehicle, so don't touch the vehicle. Watch out for your kids. Teach them young. Vehicles are not for climbing on, rubbing, or touching. Like my mom used to say, you see with your eyes, not your hands. Remember that? Yeah, that's a car show etiquette. Don't trash talk. If you're of a passionate person of one make, don't trash talk the other make, because that's somebody's baby. You wouldn't want them doing that to you. Watch for lenses and cameras and dangling things, binoculars maybe hanging around your neck. Don't want them bonking into the vehicles. And clean up your trash. It was clean to start with and help keep it that way. So you have a cup of coffee, a pop, or something like that, find the recycle bin to take your stuff you're done with. Car show etiquette shared. And don't forget, Crescent Valley Cruisers meet every Wednesday, like tonight, weather permitting, in the Stern Wheeler parking lot, 6 p.m. until dark. I got the Foo Fighters next.
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My goodness. Kim Mitchell, Juice FM, 94.1, Creston's greatest hits. Californication, that was the Red Hot Chili Peppers, shaking all over the Guess Who and Blue Monday. New Order started off our 3 o'clock hour. I'm Derek Korchaga. I guess we could say the countdown to summertime is on now that the May long weekend is behind us. What do you say we keep that in mind with the Juice FM 7th inning stretch?

FM 94.1, Creston's greatest hits. That's all. That's Genesis. We heard Love Song from Sky and Give Me a Shelter. That was the Stones. Rolling, not Kidney. I'm Derek Korchega. Let's talk about classic cars again, shall we? Love talking classic cars. I'm a car guy. I've been my whole life, thanks to my dad, my grandfather. They were car guys. Mopar guys.

0: fact. That said, the first ever, they're giving it a try. This is the Rockin' and the Rockies Car Club out of Cranbrook. They're going to do their first ever indoor and outdoor swap meet 1 week from this Saturday in Cranbrook at the Cranbrook Curling Center. And you are invited. There'll be car parts, antiques and collectibles, vehicles, transportation and garage items. They did a post this morning and said there are 9 spots left indoors in the Curling Center and 5 outdoors for vendors, for vehicles, that sort of thing. So there's still time, and I think like $25 is all for a spot. So you can reach out to the club anytime. It's the Rockin' and the Rockies Car Club out of Cranbrook. It'll be 1 week from this Saturday starting at 9 a.m. with Kinsman Club of Cranbrook pancake breakfast, and then a food truck on site as well throughout. So lots of food, lots of classic cars, lots of dreaming happening. They're giving it a try. The first ever indoor-outdoor swap meet up the Rockin' and the Rockies Car Club in Cranbrook 1 week from this Saturday at the Cranbrook Curling Center. 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

0: Creston's Greatest Hits, 94.1, Juice FM, Comfortably Numb. That's Pink Floyd. Can't Stop This Thing We Started, Brian Adams and Soul City. That was the Parkman Brothers. I'm Derek Korchenko. I want to take in some art. The Tilted Brick Gallery is featuring Dean Smale all this month. 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It's on through the 30th. 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Alana Miles is next.
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0: It's a Wednesday Roadshow. I'm Derek Korchenko. I was saddened yesterday. Got to admit, I was saddened by the announcement that the Canadian Snowbirds, this is their final year before going on hiatus for 3-4 years as their Tudor jets are being replaced by turboprop aircraft. I guess we'll have to wait and see.

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1: Good afternoon. I'm Lane Gallant. Premier David Eby is set to meet with Prime Minister Mark Carney in Vancouver today. It comes after Alberta's pitch for a new pipeline to BC's coast moved a step forward last week. Alberta and Ottawa announced a deal Friday on carbon pricing and a timeline that could see construction on a pipeline begin by late 2027, though there's many steps before that happens. Eby said he wants more federal enthusiasm for BC projects that are shovel-ready.
2: The message I have for the Prime Minister is a pretty straightforward one. British Columbia backs Canada, and we need Ottawa to back British Columbia.
1: There is still no proponent or confirmed route for any new pipeline project. Trail users near Invermere are being asked to use extra caution after a mother grizzly and her cubs were spotted near the Mark and McPhail Westside Legacy Trail. Kate Brown has more.
3: The bears were seen about 5 kilometers from the north parking lot near the Invermere end. Officials say to hike in groups, make noise, carry bear spray, and keep children and pets close. If anyone encounters a bear, they should stay calm and do not run. Speak calmly and slowly back away. We are also advised not to approach, follow, or take close-up photos and immediately report it to the BC Conservation Officer Service.
1: If you think your hometown water tastes better than everyone else's, Sparwood now has bragging rights. Sparwood is celebrating after winning Best of the Best in the medium-sized category at the BC and Yukon Tap Water Taste Test. The competition featured 11 water providers from across the region, with judges rating entries on taste, smell, appearance, and overall quality. Officials say the award reflects the work that goes into delivering safe, clean, and apparently award-winning drinking water every day. Drivers in Kimberley should expect traffic delays this week as water main repairs begin on Highway 95A in front of the BC Ambulance Station. Until Friday, traffic will be reduced to a single-lane alternating flow through the work zone. Knighton Road and Jennings Avenue will have closures and restrictions in place, so motorists should expect delays and plan extra time to travel. The Muriel Baxter Dog Park will be temporarily closed during the day tomorrow and Friday. Cranbrook City staff will be planting new trees, and the dog park gates will be closed from 7:45 a.m. to 3:30 p.m. During the closure, dog owners can still utilize the Moria Park Dog Park. And contactless fare payment is now available on more than 30 transit systems across BC. Vista Radio provincial reporter Emily Javeski has more.
4: 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Riders who pay special fares, like youth or seniors, can continue to use the UMO app. A reloadable card or cash. Emily Joveski, Vista News.
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1: Canada 3-0 leads Group B with 9 points in the International Ice Hockey Federation World Championships. The Canadians will face Norway tomorrow morning. The Western Conference Final begins tonight as the Golden Knights take on the Avalanche in Denver. The first two games of the Walter Cup Final between the Ottawa Charge and Montreal Victoire required overtime. The third game looked to be headed there too, until Ottawa forward Rebecca Leslie's game-winning goal came with just 56 seconds left on the clock. Montreal leads the best-of-five Walter Cup Final series against Ottawa 2-1, and they have another chance to win a championship tonight in Game 4. Ben Rice hit a two-run homer that broke a fifth-inning tie, and the New York Yankees held off the Toronto Blue Jays 5-4 on a 90-degree Tuesday night in the Bronx. The Jays and Yankees are playing again at 5 this afternoon with a heat advisory still in effect in New York. The WNBA's Toronto Tempo were in Phoenix last night, where they beat the Mercury 98-90. And Marissa Russell led the way as Canada defeated Amsterdam in overtime to capture the 3-on-3 Women's Series title in Shanghai on Sunday. The Ottawa native scored 7 points in a 19-17 win at the Global Harbour to cap off a dominant tournament, earning the MVP honours. Russell led Canada's undefeated run with a tournament leading 33 points and 8 two-pointers across 5 games in her Women's Series debut. Canada's team also includes veterans Paige Crozon from Humboldt-Sask and Catherine Plouffe of Edmonton, along with rookie Tara Willick of Surrey, BC.
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1: In roads and weather, Creston roads are clear, but with motorcycle season here, be sure to drive safely. Tonight is mainly cloudy with a 30% chance of showers and risk of thunderstorm early this evening and a low 7. Tomorrow looks sunny, increasing cloudiness in the afternoon and a high 20, with cloudy periods at night and a low 12. Friday will be sunny, high 23, with a clear night and a low 10. Saturday looks sunny, high 25, with a clear night and a low 12. Sunday will have a mix of sun and cloud, high 21, and the night will be cloudy with a 60% chance of showers and a low 8.
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0: The Blues, Elton John, Juice FM 94.1, Creston's greatest hits. We also heard 50 Mission Cap from the Tragically Hit. And While My Guitar Gently Weeps, that was the Beatles that kicked off our 4 o'clock hour. I'm Derek Korchenko with the Juice FM Hot Lap, powered by Mr. Tire. It's confirmed Jeff Burton and Kevin Harvick have been confirmed for the NASCAR Hall of Fame for 2027. They were chosen from a list of 10 candidates of the modern era category. The induction ceremony will be in January. That's Jeff Burton and Kevin Harvick, Hall of Famers. We again have a triple header this weekend in Charlotte. Trucks race Friday, O'Reilly Series Saturday, and the Coke 600 Sunday, the longest race of the year. Catherine Legg is attempting the double, the Indy 500 in the morning and the Coke 600 right afterwards. I'm Derek Korchenko with the Juice FM Hot Lap, powered by Mr. Tire.
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0: 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Wang Chung, 94.1, Creston's Greatest Hits, Juice FM, Wheels of Life from Gino Vannelli, and Rome, that was the B-52s. I'm Derek Corchega. B-52 is a big aircraft in the U.S. arsenal. It's an 8-engine bomber. It's been around for well over 50 years and still going strong. Can't say that about the Tudor jets of our snowbirds or Canadian snowbirds acrobatic team. It was announced yesterday that this will be their final season for a while. They're going to retire the Tudor jets, the jets that have been running for almost 60 years, 6-0, almost 60 years. They're going to retire the jets ahead of schedule. They were supposed to be in the air through 2030 at least, but now they're going to wrap up at the end of this year. And they're going to be replaced by Swiss-built propeller aircraft. Yeah, I'm disappointed in that. I was hoping for jet aircraft. If you were disappointed in that the snowbirds aren't getting jets to replace the Tudors, they're getting propeller aircraft, well, I got an idea. You know that F-86 Sabre we have on the podium over there in the park? If you could give me a boost up, I think I can get it going.
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0: 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You ought to know. That's Alanis Morissette. I knew her and her brother when she was just, they were just little kids. The Reflex, Duran Duran in that set. And isn't she lovely? That was Stevie Wonder doing that. I'm Derek Korchenga. You want to help out with mental health? 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